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0: 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When you uncoup on the Unumu and you and Yamnishira, or the Cahon was signed the man on. Or the four with Yamye, they may catch it all and obey Nina and the same. But Monday so bet to Yamu and Yaba on say, Yahoo Femme and Pai Ba, says a Christopher Jai. 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
1: What's it? 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
0: 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Then, be what you know, you're not a Ghana. So, for money, you what the question about, and you know, you're the affair loopy, and you're the crop. And you know, my ass, I will be as hard enough. Jesus Christ, and you're the cost. Matthew 8:5 Ayari mubu yari mubu me wayakpo wayari odani mubu mu da ho
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1: no say ne say
0: and wa say ne say
1: meba na mabesa ne yade
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0: 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being sorry for Ghana and we must start here oba fawebra oba na kum ni nyira obi anom ni amasaama ne power nyira dum hey so Bible say
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0: 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That bow dear woo. But woo na fed on pipe or crack of A fee woo no. Woo, what think as will be woo pass woo now. Because Yarena or Yarano, doctors who may be a war, and what you woo and can. What a voice, ubeu, who will be to us a bow, a down one I am a show. A ambulance, people, now I am a show. 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
0: 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Na obehunu won se.
1: Arehu won ti. What did that?
0: Second Chronicles. Now, you have some maybe. Second Chronicles says, no. Verse number 32.
1: Now, all who are on free in Israel,
0: all will be on free and yet a whole no basore, of your baby and no basore.
1: Now, if your teachers are sisters,
0: of your teachers are sisters,
1: not so bad.
0: That's what Bassor was.
1: Would you kiss any one sudden ding?
0: Kiss any one, sir, a year ding.
1: And no Bassa, what's in it?
0: Bassana or Betty was any punish.
1: So Baba Bompire were dying one.
0: Baba Bompire was set down with one.
1: And they were Tien or Sro,
0: a running uncle for Tieno, Sandy Pano or Bano, Tien and Pibon was Sro.
1: And what Tanabi out,
0: anybody out here.
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2: We have intensified the arrest and prosecution and we've been liaising with the Attorney General's office. Except to also admit, sometimes the court delays. We present them before the court. There's sometimes unnecessary adjournment and the court delay. The delay sometimes weakens the security agencies in their effort to get this done. But I want to assure you, like I said in my answer, that many have been seen, even with Cutlass. Have been prosecuted for use of it. And even the organizations, many of them will go in to dismantle the network. Well, now we have special call for drugs, we have special call for Galamsey. But the way that it's going, maybe we may have to create a special call for Langa because the police have created units in almost all the prone areas.
1: We are Nipa Eteneka Zeyi, Abansuafua, Washa Manuyen Samso, Honorable Alhaji Mohammed Muntaka Mubarak.
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1: Almost all the development partner sponsored road project stalled because of the debt restructuring. We have since managed to restart a few of them, including the motorway to Central University, Tranche 1, Ashama Runabout to Akosombo, or Atimpoku of the Big Push. We have since retired about 13 billion cedis of the arrears. So far, as I speak, is still ongoing. I bring this up simply because it wasn't part of our history that when government changed, we make deliberate efforts not to cancel or suspend any project, but just consider them as part of government obligation.
0: Ononyanfo Kwame Governs Agboja wie no de to so se amanfo okeka ewo enkankopo mi se achechere kwan kan na efe se traffic light no bebre no nya adwuma na ha papa se common traffic light keke bo na ka 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
1: We have a third layer where people, we have been piloting solar lamps and other things. Some members of the public, very obviously not patriotic ones, go and steal the batteries and other parts of the kit. Some actually remove the metal parts and sell it as scrap metal. The same way they remove the metal gratings we put on game covers and sell it to people to manufacture iron rods. In fact, it's quite alarming that they even robbed the one in front of the police headquarters and the one in front of Plaza House recently. So it is a real problem we need to deal with. So majority of the time when you see the lights not working, it is not because of anything. It's simply because of vandalism.
0: Ononyanfo Kwame Governs Agboja, ono enoye soafo a ohwe akwantempon Yesu 13 billion abaya to ya traffic light is police headquarters and a Jubilee House akronfo akuya
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2: 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So Oshia Dio, so ye Jumo, so Wario, says Wakajina Humio, Sandy Penya Ghana for my and Pimu a Giasa and a woman a go. Best is Abria Yaka say Ghana by the Nippon Mubese a Hankunon, Bessa 900 and what do more a good Mishemo.
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2: But if ye na eno and a minority penny or dear Nimukasaye, aye honorable Patrick Yaubuama, Wayamra Seba Janisha or Kan Kwe Central, Wodian Mukasai or dear L2 Jase, Omo Persem Rasuba Janatun Safre, Foreign Affairs Minister, Ura a black one, one Wabam Rasuba Jamu, Yanichia, the announcer says, who church him, says, say Napa Kodimuna Gentia, Omo Kasay Yenon is eh. So Omo to Tunya Manizie. 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
4: 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South Africa for can we? Yes, yeah, can we? Also, to be my the true picture of what is happening. Now, and what you are, and I know you are parliament, so to be manner near the Amano. Now, say, on a South African foreign ministry, you only saw so papa, say, yeah, and kofa, won't you want to be our man, Ghana and South Africa? It's answer Ghana and South Africa, Juma Deson, co, Efa, Ankrankra, Juma.
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2: shere but I'm very calm I say we're taking the cool anya dia aha no
0: and
2: them manfo age ne feso ma ayefe
0: we are seeing yanso celebrating
2: we are seeing come
0: for no Donald Trump dey say cafe na ya wa me yanko nya we know where dey be ko
2: opruku aku ono de ne
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15: 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If you say, "Semi malaria ne kan ne ho a."
16: 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E de en.
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21: Biara yen kunim difo wo on galicious abi wo ha promo ni mo sikani achedi a ebro 4 million Ghana cedis da wa wo betini edi shishye on galicious promo pack shrunko no fa onga powder promo sachet 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Promo nisha a safe 15th April, cause 15th July 2026. 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
31: 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Ernest Chemist Limited. 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
32: Hey, enti atwa wuni. 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
33: Yemia, e free bra wodi me call thanks to you computer clinic ba ye no. E na ma me hu aye fe, na me ye die nyina kosa no.
32: Hey, send you pay yira ye modua. 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
33: Ai, mia me ma. 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Nanso, ye free thanks to you computer clinic. 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

Zena Mikan, Yebekoene, Liana Pei, Edumai Funesidae. Happy birthday to you, Andrew Kofi Odro, five-star movie house in Danceman. Enjoy your birthday, Mr. Andrew Kofi Odro, five-star movie house from your dear wife, Diana, your son, Kofi, your in-laws, Mrs. Jimama, and your Namte, Chief Inspector Edmond Matite, and the entire staff of five-star movie house. 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Yes, see, do you be at all, Minister of Local Government, any? 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

Shouting out to you, Dr. Siedu, out there in the UK. Dr. Emmanuel Siedu Mensah, vying to be first vice chairman of MPP UK. Good morning to you from Accra. And to you, Obed Anderson, here's your song, wherever you

and wishing Mrs. Amma Nyamedo Ayim of Kaneshi Presby. Birthday blessings to you, Mrs. Amma Nyamedo Ayim of Kaneshi Presby. It's from Vera Kakra, Lady Sachs, Pinyin Ella Gabi and Ifua to you. Also wishing Bridget Ewinam Agbaji. Birthday blessings to you, Bridget Ewinam Agbaji. It's from Kakra, Vera and Pinyin to you. You go ahead and have a good day. Time is 11 minutes to 8 o'clock. And a very good morning to you, Kwabia, wherever you are. Have a beautiful day. Mandema. Reverend Jerry Mensah of Absa Bank Head Office Credit Function. It says, happy birthday to you, Reverend Jerry Mensah of Absa Bank, from your dear wife, Selassie, your kids, and the entire family. Wishing Ernestina Ife Adomin Kroma, HR Officer at Dignity Apparel, is from Obed and the entire family. Happy ninth birthday to Nana Nchiwa Opoku Bafo of Seed and Faith Montessori. 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Akosua Yirenchiwe Dria of Brain Birthday.

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